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0: is the Throwback Lunch, and it all starts here.
1: Let's go. It is a Tuesday arvo, halfway through the workday already, and we're going to fire off the Throwback Lunch right now. Bare Naked Ladies on the way, plus Liberty X and Jamiroquai kicks it off now from the year of 2002. Wow. The year that I graduated Burnside High. How time flies, right? Jamiroquai and Hot.

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More chances this afternoon after four with Nugget and Al to be on the standby list for a trip to Las Vegas. Make sure you do register 911hotfm.com.au. That's the way we get your name that we

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Your chance to pick yourself up a voucher to go along to the dock at the Lawler Bar and the spelling bee of Palooza. Mitch in grade 4 at Sunshine Coast Grammar School is going to be taking on Albie the Savo with

0: Never want to speed. But look, it happens, yep. And you just got to cop it. You few points off, you pay a fine, and you move on. Yeah, okay. I think you've got to be honest.
1: And you're saying take it to your grave. It doesn't matter who it hurts along the way.
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1: That's how they got them, I reckon. 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

0: replacing snores with laughs. It's Will and Woody keeping you up.
1: We are trying desperately to get Joe Jonas's attention. If you are just getting up to speed with this, he made a promise to us. He has never fulfilled that promise.
2: Because Will and Woody will be actually opening up for the Jonas Brothers when we perform in Australia, two songs of my choosing and wardrobe of my choosing. And I'll just say, you don't want to miss that show. If you're going to miss our show, you don't want to miss that show.
1: 2 years ago. 2 years ago he said that.
3: Mm-hmm.
1: How many times have we warmed up for the Jonas Brothers, Will?
3: Zero.
1: Boom. And there it is. So we did hear, though, that he's going to be doing a halftime show for the NFL exhibition match, which is literally 2 kilometres away from this radio station on September 11.
3: Yeah.
1: Okay. So he's going to be within distance of the radio studio.
3: Yep, absolutely.
1: Feels like the perfect time for him to fulfil his promise. As we've discussed, I don't think we're going to be allowed to be part

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0: Sam and Ash, good morning. Hey, time is still ticking for Kim Johnson of Noosaville.
1: What is it, 12 minutes?
0: Yeah.
1: Oh, not long now.
0: So give us a buzz, 1300 468 91. We want to get you on that list to Vegas.
2: Sam and Ash's Facts Machine. Spitting out a daily fact you can use to impress your friends and confuse your enemies.
1: Now, Ashley, I know you've been riveted and excited to hear the reason why August is called August.
0: Oh, I'm so excited. Yeah, tell me. So what's happened?
1: Okay. Did you know it used to be called Sextilis?
0: That's a lie.
1: It's what it used to be called. Sextillis was the month, the sixth month of the year. Sextilis. Sextilis.

Your weather today, a bit of blue sky. Trying to peek through and reach out at the moment. Some showers still forecast for today. Hopefully they will start to lighten up a little this afternoon. Tops of 22.

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2: Okay, this is super fun. We've got Kate in Coes Creek. Good morning, Kate. How are you?
0: Are you well and are you thriving? Hold on one sec. We just need to change some stuff over here. There we go. Good morning, Kate.
2: How are you, Kate?
3: Hello. Good, thanks. How are you guys?
2: Very well. Thank you for asking. And we've got Pam in Woombye. Good morning, Pammy. How are you?
4: I'm good, thanks. How are you guys?
2: Very well. Now, ladies,
4: good.
2: This is a pretty simple game. I'm looking at the Anaconda catalogue right now, and I'm looking at an item. And, in fact, I'm looking at a sleeping bag. But I'm not telling you which one exactly so that it doesn't help you Google it, but we're just going to play a game of higher or lower. So we might start with you, Kate. Can you pick a price? And if you can tell us how much the sleeping bag I'm looking at is, and then I'll say either higher or lower. Take it away, Kate.
3: $39.
2: Okay.